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3: 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It's Elena, and this week's host is repping the great state of Louisiana. We're so glad to have him back, Dylan Scott.
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0: It's Backstage Country. I'm Elena. Dylan Scott is hanging out with us all week long. Now, when it comes to social media, last time you were here, we were talking about that and how it can be really exhausting. You kind of took a break from it, but are back and you've got such funny content all the time, Dylan. You're so fun to follow. But now that you do have people in place that can kind of take that stuff, do you just shoot the content and say like, hey, do something with this, and then it comes back in very much your voice?
1: Sometimes.
0: Yeah, that's nice.
1: I really do. I try to be a part of it as much as I can because, I mean, it's so important, you know?
0: Oh, yeah.
1: It's me. It's who I am.
0: The realness of it.
1: Yeah. Mm-hmm. And so, I mean, but once again, goes back to your team. It's like, if they know you, then, hey, it's kind of the same deal, but I do try to be a part of it.
0: Yeah.
1: You know?
0: How big would you say that inner circle is?
1: Of my team?
0: Mm-hmm.
1: Oh, I try to keep it very small.
0: Yeah, I would imagine.
1: Yeah.
0: Is it like less than 10?
1: As far as, I mean, it's different.
0: Different
1: content. Like, you got different lanes, different things, but I'd say it's less than 10 for sure.
0: That's nice.
1: But that's also a product of, you know, I mean, I'm at fault for that. I don't trust a lot of people. You know?
0: Well, and you really can't, especially in this business. I don't open up.
1: I don't let people in very much.
0: Yeah. What is something that would be a pillar of, like, you have to have this in order to be in my trust circle?
1: That's a great question. I don't know. It's a feeling is what it is.
0: Feeling.
1: It just takes a minute. If I feel like, if my gut tells me, like, they're good people.
0: Then I'm
1: fully in.
0: So you can trust your gut pretty well.
1: I try to.
0: Yeah.
1: I feel like your gut don't lie.
0: I mean, it's so real, and it's also something that a lot of people it doesn't come easy to them, you know, to like trust themselves, especially people pleasers and stuff like that. So do you think you've always been like that, or was there a time in your life where you're like, oh, wow, now I really trust myself because I've been through some
1: shit?
0: There
1: was a point in my life where, once again, my gut always told me this, but, you know, you're young.
0: Yeah.
1: You're a wide-eyed kid. Mm-hmm. And yeah, you're just doing whatever you think needs to happen, and this person's telling you like, oh, da da da da.
0: Right.
1: But I was telling somebody the other day, I think it was really once I hit my 30s, maybe 29 or 30.
0: I feel the same.
1: I finally told myself, hey, I'm gonna listen to my gut and just do what I feel I need to do. Sometimes you let your heart get in the way.
0: Mm-hmm.
1: You know?
0: Yep.
1: But I think you can listen to your gut and know that, hey, this is what I need to do. But there was a time where, no, I didn't listen to my gut.
0: Yeah, same. You know? And then I don't know, the outcome also isn't as sweet if you don't like trust yourself and you trust like what you think is an authority just because they're an authority. And now we realize the older we get, we're like, everybody's kind of just faking it until they get there.
1: Yeah.
0: So it's like, why not just trust what you're feeling?
1: Absolutely.
0: Mm-hmm.
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1: Man, he's so good at what he does. I mean, he's pretty much taken that and ran with it.
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0: It's Backstage Country. Dylan Scott is your co-host this week. I'm Elena. And Dylan, when it comes to creating, I mean, you create in multiple ways, I feel like. You know, it's not just music. You create with your TikTok and the funny videos, and you create, you're an entrepreneur, which I always have loved about you, and I love following the different business ventures that you get into. I know you've got, like, you know, the trash company, you've got the coffee shop. Are you part of the day-to-day of all of that stuff, or are you really just let it happen? I know you got other people that are in it with you.
1: Yeah, I mean, I do talk to, obviously, in the trash business. I mean, I talk pretty much every single day to
0: really?
1: My partner over there and just talk, discuss different things. But, I mean, man, he's so good at what he does. I mean, he's pretty much taken that and ran with it and done what he's done. I mean, he's done all that, you know, but I do enjoy it. I enjoy the release from music on something else for a minute, you know. But yeah, I don't have to like just be a part of the day-to-day operation.
0: Yeah, you can let it roll. Mm-hmm. Are there other ventures that you're interested in right now?
1: Not really.
0: Okay.
1: Yeah, I don't know if I could even handle anything else right now
0: Dude,
1: in my brain.
0: Yeah.
1: But that's not to say that, who knows, tonight I may be sitting at the house on the couch and go, oh, this will be cool. And then here we go again.
0: And then you can't stop.
1: And then I ask myself 6 weeks later, why did I start this? Why did I do this? Yeah.
0: I mean, starting a business, I've never done it. I can only imagine, like, all the emotions, all of the time, all of the heartbreaks through that all and everything, too. Like, how do you keep going with that?
1: Yeah, I once again surround myself with good people.
0: Yeah.
1: Like my partners in the trash business.
0: It always comes back to that.
1: In the coffee
0: huh?
1: business. It's good people.
0: Yeah.
1: You know, who's got the same goal as I have and one step forward.
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1: The what ifs. 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

0: It's Backstage Country. I'm Elena. We got Dylan Scott hanging out all week. We're talking about all the things, just catching up. It's so much fun. I always love seeing everything that's going on in your world. And, you know, we talked about touring earlier, kind of coming to an end in October. There is something coming up next month that you're going to be a part of. That was just announced, the ACM Honors.
1: Yeah.
0: Honoring some really big names in the industry. Do you know who you're honoring this
1: year? Yeah, so actually the owner of my record label, Mike Hurd.
0: Oh, you are. Yeah. That makes sense. I should have put that together. Yeah. Do you just perform, or do you do like a speech or anything too?
1: Nobody said anything about a speech.
0: Okay.
1: I hope there's no speech.
0: You just started cold sweating.
1: I can get on stage in front of a million people.

0: people and sing, and in between songs talk a little bit, you know, maybe tell a story. But when you say the word speech, hey, I lock up.
1: Really?
0: I'm an introvert.
1: So you're like an extroverted introvert.
0: Yeah, something like that.
1: Which I feel like I am too. Like if I'm put in any situation that I'm not fully comfortable or like just surrounded by people I like I can't really perform. Like yeah. I get that. But how do you end up being okay with stage performing when you are mostly an introvert?
0: I just, I don't know. People ask me all the time, like, do you get nervous going on stage? Like, I don't get nervous at all. Right. But there was a time.
1: Really?
0: When I was younger, I would get super nervous. But
1: how'd you get through it then?
0: I think a lot of it just comes with just the confidence comes with success.
1: Yeah.
0: I go, oh, these people, they came to hear my music. They like my music. Mm-hmm. So it's not I think a lot of the nervousness and the fear of things comes from the what ifs. What if they don't like my music? Mm-hmm. What if they don't like me? What if they don't like what I got to say? And so as soon as you realize, like, no, they do like your music. They literally showed up to hear it and see you. It's like, there's a confidence to that.
1: That is a mental game, though, right? Because I feel like I talk to so many artists that, to me, from the outside, I'm always like, why would you? They'll say they're worried that people aren't going to show up or that it's not, you know, it's a big room and they can't fill it. And I'm like, from the outside, it's like, hi, you're Dylan Scott. Like, why would you ever be worried about that? Yeah. Do you remember, like, back in the day, like, because I'm sure you felt that.
0: Yeah.
1: But when did that shift happen?
0: I still think that sometimes.
1: Do you really? Yeah. Like, that's so wild to me.
0: I still do. I mean, I remember, I say this all the time, like, my girl went number one.
1: Yeah.
0: My first number one.
1: Mm-hmm.
0: I couldn't even enjoy the fact that I had a number one because I was so worried, are we going to be a one-hit wonder? Oh, what are we going to do next?
1: Yeah. Mm-hmm.
0: Oh, are they just going to know this one song and nothing else? And it's like, I don't know. That's a deal that I've gotten better at throughout the years. But I think everybody there's still something in the back of your mind every now and then that makes you, you know, say, man, I hope people show up tonight. I hope it's a good night.
1: Yeah.
0: Hope, you know, the whole deal.
1: So if there was an artist a younger artist who comes up to you, they have their first number one and they're like, how do I get my head out of that? Would you have advice or would you be like, you don't, you just...
0: Yeah, I'm not a great person for advice at all.
1: Really?
0: I can tell you my experiences, that's about it. But I mean, I would just tell them something like, hey, look, don't worry about it.
1: Yeah.
0: Enjoy this moment, mm-hmm. for sure. Don't worry about it, but you're going to worry about it. Mm-hmm. But just keep working hard and say, hey, no, we're going to have another one. And it's all going to get better and better and better.
1: Yeah.
0: That's about it.
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0: Hey, it's Dylan Scott. Stick around because we're going to share some new music you're going to love. 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

0: Coming up this hour with Elena and Dylan Scott.
1: I don't know. It's all random. Yeah. We'll see what happens.
2: Uh-huh. Find out the rest of the story in moments here on Backstage Country.

0: It's Backstage Country. Dylan Scott is your co-host this week. I'm Elena, and Dylan,
1: out there on the road this year, you know, when you were here last, it was like right before the summer touring season was going to be kicking off. Now that you are here, though, towards the end of the summer, I do know you have dates listed right now through October.
2: Yeah.
1: But is it going to stay like that, or is that kind of when things are going to slow down for you in 26?
2: Yeah, typically things usually slow down on November 4th. I mean, it's hunting season.
1: Yes. So what are you looking forward to this year?
2: As far as hunting, Drew for Kansas, so I'll be going to Kansas.
1: Oh, I know my husband's Kansas. Salivating over there in the corner.
2: probably Illinois a couple of times, but I don't know. It's all random.
1: Yeah.
2: We'll see what happens.
1: Uh-huh.
2: We'll slow down, take a little break, and gear up for next year.
1: Will you step away, like how we were talking earlier about this different way that you're kind of approaching the music right now and not the pressure of an album, which I absolutely love. Will you step away for hunting season and like not do anything creatively when it comes to music, or is it always?
2: It's always there.
1: Yeah. You can't quite get away.
2: I wish I could shut it off. You know, like I wish I could shut my whole brain off sometimes and just chill out. But I think it's just part of being with whatever it is in any industry, being creative and a creative individual. It never stops.
1: Blessing, you know? And a curse.
2: It is.
1: Yeah.
2: But I'm the type where it's like, hey, if I'm not creating, if I'm not writing, if I'm not recording, if I'm doing this, somebody else is.
1: Yeah.
2: I'm gonna get left behind, so I better keep going.
1: Oh, that's like torture though too, because that's just, you can't get rid of that thought.
2: But it goes back to having a good team.
1: Exactly.
2: Got a good team.
1: Yeah.
2: And you do get a little bit of a break.
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0: up this hour with Elena and Dylan Scott.
1: There's a trust there. You know it's going to be a good result. And so
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0: sets and stuff like that, and it's always like hurry up and wait. Is that the same with music videos?
1: In a way, yeah. Mm-hmm. I mean, between scenes for sure.
0: Yeah.
1: But once you get going, it's like, oh, we just wrapped up a scene. Let's do it again. Mm-hmm. Let's do it again. Let's do it again. But a little bit of hurry up and wait between, you know, sitting in your truck,
0: yeah,
1: trying not to sweat.
0: Well, I imagine with this video, because it is a song that was in such high demand and so many people can relate to the story, and it is a very visual song in the first place. So, like, I imagine a lot of people would have wanted to do this video. Did you get a lot of treatments? Like, how did that all play out?
1: With this one, I mean, I shot it with, like, my content guy.
0: On the road.
1: Like my guy that does all the stuff. He's done the last couple of videos of mine.
0: Yeah, that's right.
1: So we talked about things, you know, leading up to it. But mm-hmm. as far as an actual treatment, I mean, I just kind of showed up and said, hey, what am I doing?
0: You know? Nice.
1: So there's a trust there, you know, it's going to be a good result. And so I just, hey, whatever he wants, we're going to get it done.
0: Do you feel like everybody on your team is like, has crossed that trust barrier where it's not in a bad way, but in a good way, to where it's like everybody has their place and you trust everybody in that place?
1: Yeah, I mean, that's obviously what you want a team.
0: Right, but it's hard to find. I mean, it like, is fully established,
1: I
0: right?
1: I think it's a thing. It's an ongoing thing where it's like, hey, your team is great. And
0: yeah.
1: You may bring somebody else in that goes, that's an asset or not an asset or whatever.
0: Right.
1: But yeah, having a good team of people behind you is, I mean, it makes my life so much easier, you mm-hmm. know, with everything going on. And, you know, used to, I could, before my kids were saying, Dad, let's go here and go there, and they were just crawling around on the living room floor, I had all the time in the world to sit down and edit a video or make a video, and it gets tough these days. So to have people on my team that can post stuff and make stuff is pretty awesome.
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1: Hey, it's Dylan Scott. 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

It's Backstage Country. I'm Elena. Dylan Scott is hanging out with us all week long. And, you know, earlier we played Dear Big City, the new single, which we love. And I'm so excited we get to play it now. But I want to talk a little bit about the video, too, because, I mean, is it the same as I've been on some, like, TV.

0: stories behind the songs on Backstage Country.
1: Dylan Scott is your host this week. I'm Elena. It's Backstage Country. And Dylan, while we're talking about all your songs, I do want to talk about the one that really like solidified you as a successful artist, which is Nobody, your second number one. And this is also the song that gave you your first award, you know, the CMTs. Take me back to that day. What do you remember about it? Was it a blur? Was it just tell me what you remember?
2: Oh, writing it or the CMT Awards?
1: The CMT Awards. Getting your first.
2: Yeah. It really was because I wasn't expecting it at all.
1: Yeah.
2: You know, and what I loved about the fact of that whole deal was fan voting, you know?
1: That's why it's so important.
2: Yeah, and I love that. And you know, I wish everything was fan voted, even if I never won another award again. Because, let's be honest, Luke Combs and Morgan Wallen would probably win them all. But at least it's fan voted, you know? But I loved it, you know, just going through that day, not expecting anything. And then, hey, when they called my name, I was like, well, what just happened?
1: Do you get, like, a physical reaction in that moment?
2: Yeah, I mean, I don't really get nervous anymore, just doing this for so long. And I wasn't nervous then, but it was just I don't really remember the moment.
1: Yeah.
2: If that makes any
1: sense. That's what I was wondering.
2: Yeah.
1: Like kind of a blur, right?
2: Yeah. I don't remember. I remember being backstage, but from the moment they called my name to when I actually walked back, I just don't remember. I don't know what I said. I had to watch it over again, you know.
1: Were you scared to watch it back?
2: Oh, I hate watching. I hate watching all my stuff back.
1: But I hate hearing myself when I'm on the radio. I'm like, what am I doing?
2: Me too. But it was a special moment for me, you know. Just growing up, watching CMT my whole life, and then to win an award. You know, this whole thing is wild to me. Mm-hmm. You know, you talked about a while ago. Hopefully, we've had 6 number ones. Hopefully, working on 7. I mean, there was a point after My Girl, I was like, am I going to be a one-hit wonder?
1: Right.
2: You know, so
1: that's why that number two is so, so huge.
2: Sometimes I have to stop and just take a minute and look around and be like, hey, dude, you've done everything you dreamed of, you know, so it's awesome.
1: And you're going to keep that dream going. I know that for sure.
2: Yeah, but I mean, there's no stop.
1: Uh-huh.
2: Yeah.
1: That's right.
2: Yeah, no stop.
1: Well, let's go ahead and play this song that we're talking about right now. Will you introduce it?
2: This is Nobody on Backstage Country.

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3: 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We're going to light this thing up now. A brand new hour of Backstage Country starts right now.

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0: It's Backstage Country. I'm Elena. We got Dylan Scott here this week. And yeah, we were talking about the new single. And we got this new song coming September 4th. What does that mean for other new stuff that's coming? Like, and I would love like for it to be all sunshine and rainbows. And you can always do just whatever you want, of course. But like when it really comes down to it, we're in a business, right? No matter what. So are those hard conversations to have like with the label or with management or with whoever it might be?
1: Yeah.
0: Oh, yeah. I bet. Yeah.
1: But I mean, it's just two different perspectives. And, you know, I'll just be honest with you. I don't understand the music business. You know, I just know how to write songs and sing songs and perform them. And that's about it, you know. But, you know, I do. I think strategy is good. Mm-hmm. I really do. But sometimes strategy can get in the way of the creative process.
0: Yeah.
1: I mean, What Will Never Have is a prime example. You know, there was no strategy behind that. And it was just, I just started putting videos out to be fun, and it made it what it was.
0: Yep.
1: And there wasn't really any strategy to it. Mm-hmm. That's the way I like things to happen.
0: Mm-hmm. Well, and that one has gone number one since I last saw you. So congratulations on that. But does that make it sweeter in the end? Is it more of a celebration when something happens kind of organically like that?
1: I like it too.
0: Yeah.
1: You know, just because the strategy stuff can wear, it wears me out.
0: Totally.
1: You know?
0: Yeah.
1: And it does take away from the creative side of things.
0: Same,
1: and
0: because it's also trying to predict what's going to happen in the end, right?
1: And
0: like,
1: you can't
0: do that.
1: You know,
0: yeah.
1: It's music.
0: Uh-huh.
1: You know? It's music.
0: Exactly. So how did you celebrate?
1: With What I'll Never Have?
0: Mm-hmm.
1: I think I got a cookie cake for my boys that I wrote it with and said happy number one or something on it.
0: But those are the celebrations
1: nowadays.
0: I'm not
1: good at celebrations.
0: Why not?
1: I'm terrible at birthdays and Christmas and Valentine's. I don't know why. I don't know.
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0: coming up this hour with Elena and Dylan Scott.
1: And I was like, nope, he's eight. He's my kid. He didn't mean to, right?
2: Yeah. But
1: it was so hard.
2: Find out the rest of the story in just a few here on Backstage Country.

0: It's Backstage Country. Dylan Scott is your co-host this week. I'm Elena. And Dylan, I love that you do really share your family with your fans, and the, not only the stories in your songs, but also on social media. We get to see your kids growing up, and you have such a beautiful family. But
1: well, I know that they the family spent a lot of time this summer out on the road with you, which I love to see. And also, like, I fear I would not last on your tour bus. Like, watching the chaos of your tour bus is insane, but very entertaining. Does everybody just have to have their head on, like, on a constant swivel?
2: When the kids are out there, for sure.
1: Yeah.
2: We posted a video a couple weeks ago where obviously me and Becca were wrestling.
1: Yeah.
2: And this dude hit me in the mouth.
1: Yeah, I saw
2: I've
1: that.
2: I've never been hit in the mouth so hard in my life. Like, and my initial reaction was just like, and I was like, nope, he's eight. He's my kid. He didn't mean to, right?
1: Yeah.
2: But it was so hard. So hard.
1: But
2: and
1: also,
2: we got
1: like
2: 40 million views on that video.
1: Well,
2: which makes no sense.
1: You never know what's going to hit.
2: I told my guys, like, dude, I guess hit me in the mouth every weekend if that's the case.
1: Yeah, no kidding.
2: But it is a lot of chaos at times. And then there's times where we're just burnt out too. You know, and you're just like, here we go, another one.
1: Does the burnout happen like every Sunday? Is that kind of like.
2: Oh, Sundays and Mondays are really tough.
1: I bet.
2: They're so tough.
1: Yeah.
2: Because, I mean, we go on the road and stay up way later than I should at my age.
1: Well, I mean, the adrenaline, like, that's...
2: There's that.
1: Yeah.
2: And then there's also the aspect, too, of just, like, during the day, there's not a lot to do.
1: Yeah.
2: So I used to get up at 9 a.m. and drink coffee and just sit there all day. Well, now I'm like, I don't want to do that, so I'll sleep till 2. Well, I'm not going to sleep till 2 if I go to bed at 12, so I'll go to bed at 4. But then when you get home, it's back to, hey, you got to get up early.
1: It's first day of school. You got to get the kids ready. You got to do it.
2: Yeah. It's a tough thing.
1: Yeah. How do you actually make that happen?
2: Well, I told you a while ago, I don't even know what month it is right now, right?
1: Yeah.
2: I just don't know. You just rock and roll.
1: You just go day by day.
2: It is what it is.
1: Oh, my gosh.
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0: That was so much fun. Already wrapping up this Thursday edition of Backstage Country. I'm Elena, along with this week's host, Dylan Scott.
1: Thanks, Elena. It's been great hanging out and sharing some of the stories about my music, including my latest, Dear Big City.
0: And we are loving every minute of it. You think you got another day in you and one more?
1: Always. Okay. You know that. Come on. Meantime, we'll see y'all back here tomorrow on Backstage Country.

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That's Jody Messina's latest message in a bottle. 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It's Fathead rolling commercial free with less than 15 minutes to your bald and the beautiful entertainment. Everything from Nashville to Hollywood. We've got a beautiful weather weekend ahead of us, a mid-August weekend. We'll get to that. This is Tyler Hubbard, Land, My Country 96.1.

0: What's up? It's Parker McCollum. And here's a song from my new album, Killing Me.
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1: We start with Ella Langley, who reposted a clip of Matthew McConaughey and Jimmy Fallon on The Tonight Show performing Choosing Texas. She says she may not ever get over this. And, you know, that song is played everywhere. But apparently, The Tonight Show performance put it over the top for her. In good news, it's kind of a good news, bad news thing, but Colt Ford is okay. I'll put that in quotes. After he broke his shoulder in a tour bus crash in Germany, he and his crew a little banged up. As I said, Colt Ford with the broken shoulder. He actually had to be rescued through the windshield of the bus, and he will make a full recovery, but gotta be scary, especially over in another country having a bus crash. And we wish Colt Ford well. He's had some health issues in recent years. And Luke Combs announced stadium dates for 2027. Doesn't look like a MetLife in 2027 as of now. The closest look like Philly and Foxborough, if you're interested. So obviously, there's going to be a Barbie too, right? I mean, the first Barbie made a ton of dough. What's the problem? There is a holdup on money. The stars of the movie, Margot Robbie, Ryan Gosling, and the director all want more money. And you know what? I can't blame them. There's certain films that you know are just going to do gangbusters, and they know the money that Barbie 2 will bring in, and they are not stopping at what the studio is offering. They are looking for way more money. Spider-Man Brand New Day, the fastest to $700 million domestically ever. That's a pretty incredible record. Matt Damon, Julia Roberts, and Jimmy Kimmel will highlight next season's guests for the David Letterman interview show. You know the Norwegian soccer star Erling Haaland, right? The blonde guy, right, with the ponytail? Yeah, he became very famous during the World Cup. So famous that his face was on packages of cocaine that were seized on the border of Ecuador and Colombia recently. Nicole Kidman was being interviewed, and she was talking about one of the places she loves, that's Ibiza, and how she loves to go to raves at 1 in the morning. That's what she's doing when she's over there. She says, we have dinner about 10, 10:30 at night, and then I put on a wig, I get dressed up, and me and my friends go dancing at 1 a.m. Selena Gomez and her mother are being sued. Investors in her mental health company, Wondermind, are not happy with what happened. And apparently, the company shut down but never even got off the ground. And things that were promised, of course, these are alleged, this is in the lawsuit, I don't know if it's true or not, things that were promised, like a creation of an app and actually building this company, were never done. It also accuses of Selena Gomez's mother having a drug problem. So we'll see. I mean, anybody can sue anyone. I don't know if any of it's true, but that is a lawsuit that was filed. And movies that are out today, The End of Oak Street, Anne Hathaway, that is in theaters. The Rivals of Amzia King, Matthew McConaughey, and Paw Patrol, the Dino movie, in theaters as well. Some TV, couple of quick things for you. Jets preseason game tonight. It's definitely on the NFL Network. It might be on a local station as well. And Netflix with Don't Say Good Luck. That is a movie featuring Adam Sandler's daughter, Sunny Sandler, that is out today. And there you have it, your Bald and the Beautiful entertainment, everything from Nashville to Hollywood. Man, it looks like a pretty nice weekend, about 84 in sunshine today, 81 sunny on Saturday, and 80 mixed sun and clouds on Sunday. But overall, weekend looking pretty good. 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
2: He's a ranch hand in a pinch, man. 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

to August 14th, 2026. And weekend weather looking pretty good, about 84 today, 81, 82 tomorrow. Maybe more clouds on Sunday as of right now, but all in the 80s and mostly sunshine. And in the summertime, there's always a chance of a passing storm, but looking pretty good overall for this weekend. Looks like a good one here in mid-August. How's everybody doing? Are you ready for the weekend? Do you have any plans? Did you do the back-to-school shopping? I mean, it is August 14th. I don't want to scare anyone. You know, it's tough. August is a tough month. I think we all think about it, right? August kind of has the same feel for everyone. You feel like you're running out of time. You feel like you just can't enjoy summer anymore, right? Like you're enjoying it, but you're not because your mind is on other things, back to school and, you know, the end of summer coming. I know, I understand. We're with you. We're trying to make it as fun as possible and as many things to get you excited about as possible. By the way, that will include the Ella Langley Lookalike Contest and Ticket Blitz next Friday. 1 week from tonight, we have the biggest ticket blitz we've ever done. We're doing it at the Chalet at the Catholic Health Amphitheater at Bald Hill, and it's going to be the Ella Langley Lookalike Contest. By the way, to get into the Lookalike Contest, those registrations end today at licountry.com at noon. Next Friday, 6 to 9 p.m., look on our socials. It's pinned on our Instagram. Going to be an awesome night, happy hour, and the biggest tickets around. Zach Brown family four packs, Ella Langley, Chris Stapleton, Aldine, Dan and Shay, and so much more. Can't wait. There's going to be food and drink for purchase there next Friday as well, the 21st. Just check our socials. You'll be all set. How many of you came out to see Zach Top last night at Jones Beach? The weather was fantastic. It was almost perfect. It was like a touch of humidity. Where, you know, you walked out of the show last night, like, why am I sticky? What's happening? I think it was so nice during the day. But we did have a really good time at Zach Top yesterday. All our running around the parking lot, our interviews and everything on Instagram. Look at the Insta story on Instagram. I believe it's also up on Facebook as well. Got a lot of you great tailgaters out there at Zach Top. Show was fantastic. I have to say, I had never met him before and never seen him in concert. I like Zach Top, the music. I like the vibe. There was definitely a different energy in the building yesterday, and it's very hard to explain, like to put into words. The best way, if you've never been to a Zach Top show, and yesterday was my first, so I feel how unique it was. It's like most other country shows, but the audience just feels a touch different. You got a lot of couples, you know, swaying and dancing to the old school sounding 90s music. And I saw, you know, there's a lot of people I saw that we've known for a long time, a lot of big listeners, and then just a lot of different people from different parts of the country and singing every word, but I can't explain it. It's not like when you go to an Aldine or a Luke Bryan or an Eric Church concert and they're yelling the lyrics, yelling and screaming, and it just has that energy. This was more of just a vibe. That's the best way of putting it. There is a vibe to Zach Top and his show. It's very cool. I thought it was unique, and we were getting that from a lot of people in the parking lot as well as we were going around the tailgate asking people what it is about Zach Top that does it for them. And we got a few of those, the vibe. They couldn't just, you know, put their finger on it, but there's like an energy to the show. Man, we had a great time. Go check our social media for all the video and stuff. We're still going to put some more, and we got some recaps as well, but absolutely phenomenal. Hope you got a chance to join us last night. If I'm not mistaken, the next one would be Stapleton on the 26th for Jones Beach. I believe that is the next big show for us at Jones Beach, and that is going to be a good one, of course. Plenty more to do this morning. I have a list of the best insults, clever insults. People might not know.

0: they're being insulted. We'll get to that at about 7:48. Also, five cars that are being discontinued after this year. We'll get to that as well. Your Bald and the Beautiful Entertainment comes up at about 8:12. National Day's Good News Stories, late 8 o'clock hour. And a really nice-looking weekend. Looks like sunshine and low to mid-80s. 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

Caroline Jones, You're It For Me, Honey, My Country, 96.1. It's Fathead rolling commercial-free right around 7:30. Got a pretty good weather weekend this mid-August weekend. It's Friday, August 14th, with some 80s and sunshine happening for us. So make sure you enjoy. Limited summer weekends left. We are going to celebrate the guy who played Jones Beach last night in just a minute. Let's roll through some celebrity birthdays. We got a bunch of them today. Tim Tebow. Oh, you know, we'll back up for a second. There is one before him. Marsai Martin is 22. That's Dre's daughter on Black-ish. I loved that show when that was on. Tim Tebow is 39 today, one of the great college football players of all time. Mila Kunis is 43 today, the actress, and of course, Mrs. Ashton Kutcher as well. Catherine Bell is 58, will best be known, of course, as Major Sarah McKenzie on JAG back in the day. Holly Berry is 60 today. Susan Olsen is 65 from the Brady Bunch. That was Cindy. Sarah Brightman is 66. Most famous for being Christine in Phantom of the Opera. I got to see her on Broadway back in the day, back in the 80s. And Andrew Lloyd Webber, her ex-husband, wrote the musical version of Phantom with her, and then already planned to cast her as Christine and wrote the music of the night just for her. That's a lot about Sarah Brightman, but one of the greats, 66. Marsha Gay Harden is 67, the Oscar winner. Magic Johnson, one of the greats, is 67 as well. Rusty Wallace, NASCAR Hall of Famer, 70 today. Jack K. Harry from Sister Sister and 227, some other things, 70 today. Bob Backlund, the WWE Hall of Famer, is 77. He once held the title for 5 years, from 1978 to 1983. Joseph Marcel is 78. He played Jeffrey on The Fresh Prince of Bel-Air. Danielle Steele, the author, is 79. Antonio Fargas was Huggy Bear on Starsky and Hutch, is 80. Susan St. James, who played Kate on Kate and Allie, is 80 as well. Steve Martin turns 81. Lynn Cheney turns 85. And today would have been the birthday of Dash Crofts from Seals and Crofts, Summer Breeze, passed this year. David Crosby, who passed in 2023. And Alice Ghostly from Bewitched, who passed in 07. Which brings us to our special song this morning. And we had a great time last night at Zach Top. What a show. Nice guy. And great crowd. Hope you were out there. And if you were, hope you enjoyed the show as much as we did. Here's one of his smash hits, I Never Lie, My Country, 96.1.

Zach Top, I Never Lie. Big night at Jones Beach last night. My Country, 96.1 as we roll commercial free. Luke Combs, Be By You on My Country. 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

0: High Country 96.1. It's Fathead. It's Friday. Beautiful weekend upon us. Looks like sunshine mostly, and low to mid 80s, about 84 today, 82 tomorrow, 80 more clouds on Sunday, but still looking pretty good for the weekend. We got a lot to get into. We've recapped last night, Zach Top, big show. Hope you were out there. If you weren't, go see him when you get a chance. A lot of fun. And a reminder, Mitchell Tenpenny, Speed of Light Tour, November 19th at Mulcahy's, on sale, Mulz.com. Selling a little bit every day, and we're targeting a mid-September or so sellout. We'll see how that goes. But keep on pumping those tickets, because they will be gone at a certain point. And if you want to go to the show, you definitely need to grab a Mulz.com for Mitchell Tenpenny. All right, a couple of things I want to get to. Edmunds just announced, you know, the car publication, right? Edmunds announced a handful of vehicles that are being discontinued after this year. So inventory going to be gone soon. If you're interested, the Tesla Model S. Now, obviously, I know what Tesla is. I'm not as familiar with Tesla. I do not own a Tesla, never investigated owning a Tesla, but it's one of the most famous electric cars ever made. But all good things, I guess, must come to an end on the Tesla Model S. Toyota GR Supra. The GR Supra will be no more after Toyota's partnership with BMW came to an end. So that is why that's being discontinued. Jaguar F-Pace. This is the final internal combustion engine for Jaguar's gas-powered era. They're moving to an all-electric lineup. So if you're a fan of the Jaguar F-Pace, that is going bye-bye real soon. Two more for you being discontinued. The Volkswagen ID.4, an electric SUV that's already headed for retirement. Crazy enough. And last one, this one is sad because I had one of these. I think I had a white one and a blue one, actually, two different points. The Ford Escape, about 25 years, it says here, that it was doing well for, but no more. The Ford Escape going away. All right, then there's this. I love this. When you can insult someone and make it sound like you're praising them or giving them a compliment, or just insult them and they don't really understand that you're insulting them, that's the best kind of insult. So there's a list. Somebody on Threads put a challenge on the internet. They were looking for the best insults that you can find where the person doesn't even realize that they're being roasted. Here's one for you. Intelligence has been chasing you all your life, but you've always been too quick for it. And it's good if you say that the right way, especially with like a British accent. That would sound pretty good. You're the first person I've known who's actually met their full potential. That, you know what? I should have saved that for last. That is perfect. You're the first person I've known who's actually met their full potential. That is not a compliment. That is, I mean, I guess it depends who you, you're talking to, right? If they've won the Nobel Peace Prize, maybe, you know, that is actually true. They've met their full potential. But for the most part, that is an underhanded slap. There for sure. You speak with great certainty for someone who hasn't finished thinking. That's funny. Well done. The acoustics in your head must be amazing. Obviously saying there's nothing going on up there. These are insults that actually sound like they could be compliments. Ooh, this one is definitely backhanded. You don't seem burdened by self-awareness. That's a good one. Again, I think if you say it, you know, really like slow and eloquently, and maybe put a little British accent on it, it sounds even better. I'd explain it to you more slowly, but I don't think speed is the problem. That definitely sounds like an insult. That one, there's no doubt about that. You know you're being roasted when someone says, I'd explain it to you more slowly, but I don't think speed is the problem. I don't think your train of thoughts has a destination. That too. That sounds like you're being roasted. You possess a mind completely unbroken by the burden of original thought. Ooh, it takes me a second to even realize what the heck you're saying there. And last one, you've mastered the art of answering questions nobody asked. Well done. I think those are clever ways to roast people. Whoever put those together on Threads, bravo. Plenty more to do. You're bald in the beautiful entertainment up at about 8:12. National Day's good news stories, late 8 o'clock hour. And it looks like a pretty good weekend this Friday, August 14th, heading into the weekend. Sunny, low to mid-80s all weekend. Looks that way. My country, 96.1.
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1: We start with Ella Langley, who reposted a clip of Matthew McConaughey and Jimmy Fallon on The Tonight Show performing Choosing Texas. She says she may not ever get over this. And, you know, that song is played everywhere, but apparently The Tonight Show performance put it over the top for her. In good news, it's kind of a good news, bad news thing, but Colt Ford is okay. I'll put that in quotes. After he broke his shoulder in a tour bus crash in Germany, he and his crew were a little banged up. As I said, Colt Ford with the broken shoulder. He actually had to be rescued through the windshield of the bus, and he will make a full recovery, but gotta be scary, especially over in another country having a bus crash. And we wish Colt Ford well. He's had some health issues in recent years. And Luke Combs announced stadium dates for 2027. Doesn't look like a MetLife in 2027 as of now. The closest look like Philly and Foxborough, if you're interested. So obviously, there's going to be a Barbie too, right? I mean, the first Barbie made a ton of dough. What's the problem? There is a holdup on money. The stars of the movie, Margot Robbie, Ryan Gosling, and the director all want more money. And you know what? I can't blame them. There's certain films that you know are just going to do gangbusters, and they know the money that Barbie 2 will bring in, and they are not stopping at what the studio is offering. They are looking

0: of Ecuador and Colombia recently. Nicole Kidman was being interviewed, and she was talking about one of the places she loves, that's Ibiza, and how she loves to go to raves at 1 in the morning. That's what she's doing when she's over there. She says, we have dinner about 10:30 at night, and then I put on a wig, I get dressed up, and me and my friends go dancing at 1 a.m. Selena Gomez and her mother are being sued. Investors in her mental health company, Wondermind, are not happy with what happened. And apparently, the company shut down but never even got off the ground. And things that were promised, of course, these are alleged. This is in the lawsuit. I don't know if it's true or not. Things that were promised, like a creation of an app and actually building this company, were never done. It also accuses of Selena Gomez's mother having a drug problem. So we'll see. I mean, anybody can sue anyone. I don't know if any of it's true, but that is a lawsuit that was filed. And movies that are out today, The End of Oak Street and Hathaway, that is in theaters. The Rivals of Amziah King, Matthew McConaughey, and Paw Patrol, the Dino movie, in theaters as well. Some TV, couple of quick things for you. Jets preseason game tonight. It's definitely on the NFL Network. It might be on a local station as well. And Netflix with Don't Say Good Luck. That is a movie featuring Adam Sandler's daughter, Sunny Sandler, that is out today. And there you have it. You're bald and the beautiful entertainment. Everything from Nashville to Hollywood. Man, it looks like a pretty nice weekend. About 84 in sunshine today, 81 sunny on Saturday, and 80 mixed sun and clouds on Sunday. But overall, weekend looking pretty good. 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

0: My Country 96.1. It's Fathead. It's Friday, August 14th. I mean, that's great. It's Friday, but the week's slipping on by. Summer slipping on by. We are mid-August, getting ready for that school year. By the way, side note, we've never started or very rarely started before Labor Day ever. And this year, we do. Labor Day a little bit late this year. So a lot of the school districts on Long Island, and maybe not all of them, but I think most of them, starting before Labor Day, which is September 7th this year. My kids' school starts September 2nd. I think that's the norm for most, the 2nd, 3rd, or 4th this year, before Labor Day. That is a rare occurrence. That doesn't happen in the New York City public school system where I grew up. That's the school system I grew up in. I was hearing rumblings about September 9 and 10 and in that area for them. So, but yeah, we are August 14th. It's the weekend feels good, but we are getting close, aren't we? Some national days today. I just have two for you. It's National Navajo Code Talkers Day. Instrumental during World War II. United States military used the Native American language in coded messages. They did actually in World War I as well, but instrumental in World War II. The Navajo Code Talkers Day. And the other one for you, National Creamsicle Day. I'd never, you know, I was more of the ice pop, right? There's a big difference. You know, the ice cream truck comes down the road or you go to the supermarket. Big difference if you go for the creamsicle or the ice pop. They taste completely different. It's a different vibe. It is National Creamsicle Day. I was never a creamsicle guy. I would usually be the ice pop guy. A California man, some good news for you to round out the week. A California man just got an unexpected surprise when a postcard his parents mailed him from Copenhagen in July of 2000 finally showed up in his mailbox 26 years later. The postcard included a simple note from his parents while flying into Denmark talking about how green it was. Both of his parents have since passed away. Makes that postcard much more special, obviously. The card carries a Copenhagen postmark from July 2000 and a Los Angeles postmark from August 2026. That's incredible. Researchers at the University of Pennsylvania might have found a chewing gum that could help cut the risk of some head and neck cancers. The bioengineered gum is made from Lab beans. I've never heard about that, but that is what, unless it's a misprint, Lab beans. And it was able to reduce bacteria tied to oral cancer down to nearly zero. Scientists say the treatment targets harmful microbes while leaving beneficial mouth bacteria unaffected. And last, a college student helped save three girls from drowning in Seattle's Lake Washington after spotting them struggling in the water. The hero's name is Lily Vailing, and thankfully, she's a UC Davis water polo player with lifeguard training. I mean, you want to talk about the right person at the right time. Once Lily noticed the girls in distress, she immediately swam out to help, bringing them back to shore one at a time. Lily said one of the girls was unconscious and tangled in a buoy rope when she reached her, but she was able to rescue all three girls. That night, officials honored her with the title Lady Guardian of Lake Washington. Well-deserved, Lily. And that does it. Have a great rest of your week here on your Friday and weekend. Looks like a decent weather weekend as well in the 80s and mostly sunshine. We absolutely like that. You can hear me and Murph Dog with Country Fresh Radio. That would be tomorrow, Saturday, 6 to 8 p.m., and then Sunday morning, 8 to 10 a.m. And also, we've got a lot going on as well as we head into next week. The Ella Langley Lookalike Contest and Ticket Blitz, and we've got, of course, Dublin Deck on Wednesday and a bunch more big things coming up on this radio station as well. Reminder, Mitchell Tenpenny still on sale at Mulcahy's. Enjoy the weekend. I'm here till 10. We do have a lot of music next hour. And then Jim O'Brien, Murph Dog, Jay Letterman, and Elena rounding out the night. My Country, 96.1.
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9 o'clock hour away we go with Taylor Swift. I knew it. I knew you. My country, 96.1. We're going to be rolling commercial free here real soon with Megan Maroney, Jody Messina, Co Wetzel. That's the new duet with Ella, by the way. It's coming up. Russell Dickerson, Kenny Chesney, more Ella Langley by herself. Graylin James next, and Aldine now. My country, 96.1.

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Jim O'Brien coming up at 10, Murph Dog at noon, Jay Letterman drives you home 3 to 8, and Elena, Backstage Country from 8 to midnight. Special guest this week, Dylan Scott, all week, and what a great show from 8 to midnight. Weather-wise, we're looking like a pretty good mid-August weekend, mostly sunny and low to mid-80s. Enjoy it. Got Morgan Wallen, Riley Green, and more next. 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

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Hello, Friday. Finally, we made it. Matthew McConaughey was a guest on The Tonight Show Wednesday, performing Choosing Texas, I Can Tell with Jimmy Fallon. Wait till you hear it, because I'm going to play a piece of it coming up. Be ready on My Country 96.1.

0: The My Coach Requests for New Artists and New Songs from Those New Artists continues with that one. It's Charles Wesley Godwin from My Country. If you stay up late, you might watch Jimmy Fallon. Don't know why, but you might. Matthew McConaughey's got a new movie that opened up yesterday called Arrivals of Amziah, or Amziah King, that came out in theaters on Wednesday. I missed it, thank goodness, but if you did too, here's the performance.
1: She's a

0: Yay? Yeah, they were definitely drinking something. Ella heard it, and she said, quote, "I may never recover from this," end quote. 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You can check it out if you want to online. Matthew McConaughey, Tonight Show, whatever that was. Thought you'd want to know. You're welcome. 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
4: A mixture of sun and clouds for today. Overall, pretty nice day. And in late afternoon into this evening, a slight chance of an isolated shower. Temperatures today will be in the 80s, 70s to around 80 degrees at the beaches. UV index is on the high side. Now for tonight, there's a threat of a shower up until about 9 o'clock, then partly cloudy skies overnight. Turning less humid. Lows are in the 60s. Open up the window. You can give the AC a break into your Saturday morning. Mostly sunny on Saturday. Breezy. Highs are in the upper 70s and low 80s. And on Sunday, increasing clouds, a threat of some late day showers. Highs low 80s. I'm News Long Island meteorologist Rich Hoffman.
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More new music for you, Gary Stephan Wilson Jr. There's a name to remember for My Country 96.1. If you like it, do it on social media, please.

Ella Langley's got the biggest trophy case ever. She continues to add to it, so I know she's got a big house. Thank goodness for that. Here she is with Morgan Wallen. Can't Love You Anymore. Ella Langley on My Country.

0: say so. My Country 96.1 had the Jones Beach concert with Zach Top event last night. It was too. If you weren't there, you need to check out all the highlights. They'll be put up all day on our Facebook page and our website. And you can look for us again at concerts all over the place this summertime. By the way, the Ella Langley Look-Like Contest and the biggest ticket blitz we've ever done happens on the 21st. It's a Friday night of August from 6 to 9 p.m. It's a happy hour at a really cool place we're very proud of. It's our place, Catholic Health Amphitheater, Balltown. And you'll get chances to win tickets for great shows, including Dan and Shay, Jason Aldean, Chris Stapleton, and more. And we'll find out what three lovely ladies look like Ella Langley. Maybe you're one of them, right? For all the details, it's going to be a big event. 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

Here's a great Friday song, I think. It's called Angels Don't Always Have Wings. Ain't That the Truth, huh? Thomas Redd on My Country 96.1.

0: My Country, I think, is cool, and it played Angels Don't Always Have Wings. That was an request for Thomas Rhett. And Let Him In Anyway, the same subject, Blake Shelton. Wow, a little spiritual theme for you. You're welcome. I'm Jim Boyce Guy O'Brien. You know who you are. Thank you to everyone who's able to be with us at Jones Beach to see the one, the only Zach Top, one of the artists we played very first in 2025. There's more where that came from, including our Ella Langley lookalike contest that happens on the 21st. Maybe you're in that contest. So much stuff for you to do. Seriously, that you need to be aware of, because if you've been at any of our events, you know we got a brand new shield. And we got pictures to prove it on our website, licountry.com. So beware, we're going to get more ticket blitzes and more new music from Nashville and more great concerts for you from us. Thank you for making us Long Island's home for country for 16 years and counting. Couldn't do it without you. 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
4: A mixture of sun and clouds for today. Overall, pretty nice day, and in late afternoon into this evening, a slight chance of an isolated shower. Temperatures today will be in the 80s, 70s to around 80 degrees at the beaches. UV index is on the high side. Now for tonight, there's a threat of a shower up until about 9 o'clock, then partly cloudy skies overnight, turning less humid. Lows are in the 60s. Open up the window. You can give the AC a break into your Saturday morning. Mostly sunny on Saturday. Breezy highs are in the upper 70s and low 80s. And on Sunday, increasing clouds, a threat of some late day showers, highs low 80s. I'm New Long Island meteorologist Rich Hoffman.
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If by chance you missed the concert last night at Jones Beach with Zach Top, Fat Ann was there. He's got videos to share with you. Check it out on Facebook and social media with My Country. I threw

Somebody, maybe you, looks like Ella Langley, even just a little bit. And if you're in our Ella Langley lookalike contest and you love Ella Langley like we do, I got to share with you one more time Matthew McConaughey singing whatever song she wasn't thrilled about. Coming up next on My Country, Beware.

Text Day in the Air is my country's band, Long Island's home for country, and we still are, thanks to you, so we appreciate that. Well, I played earlier something that I missed, thankfully, on Wednesday night. I missed it, but Ella did not, and she had a comment about when it was over, thankfully. It sounded something like this. She's

0: Thankfully, I missed it. Whatever that was, it's Matthew McConaughey. He's got a new movie out, and he does that in the movie, not the song. But the, anyway, you get the idea. Check out the story. It may be up by now on Nashville News. I had to share it with you again. Hey, you know what? Got some cool stuff coming up for Morgan Wallen and Ella. And some Old Dominion you haven't heard in a while. Coming up next on My Country 96.1. Aren't you glad you missed all that stuff? Have yourself a great weekend, and thanks for spending yours with us. We're My Country 96.1.
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Long Island, what a night last night at Jones Beach for Zach Taub. Were you a part of that crowd? It's Long Island's home for country, my country 96.1. He's so good. He is low-key one of my favorite artists out. Chesney, another one of my favorites. Boys of Fall, now.

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2: Sunshine with a few passing clouds as we head throughout the rest of our day. There will be a chance of an isolated shower as we go towards this evening. Most of the time, it will be dry. Highs will be in the 80s, upper 70s to around 80 at the shoreline. For tonight, a chance of a shower or two up until about 9 or 10 p.m. Overnight, partly cloudy skies, turning less humid, dry, comfortable, lows are in the 60s. On your Saturday, mostly sunny skies, a little breezy at times. Highs are in the 80s with 70s at the shoreline. Saturday night, partly cloudy skies, cool, lows are in the lower 60s. On Sunday, increasing clouds, threat of some late day showers, high temperatures, upper 70s and low 80s. I'm New York Island meteorologist Rich Hoffman.
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It's My Country 96.1, Murph. You know how artists sometimes take spills on stage? Take this guy, Luke Bryan, for example. He's taken one or two or three spills on stage quite a bit that I'm sure he gets a chuckle when it happens to someone else, like Russell Dickerson. It happened last week to him. I mean, thankfully, he was okay.

0: Dylan Scott, Dear Big City. You know, he is co-hosting with our night girl, Elena. He's been doing it all week long. Tonight, you can catch him on with her, 8 p.m. It is Murph on Long Island's home for country, My Country 96.1. And 1 week from today, from 6 to 9 p.m. at the Catholic Health Amphitheater at Bald Hill, we have an Ella Langley lookalike contest and the biggest ticket blitz we have ever done. So from 6 to 8, every 10 minutes, you have a shot to win so many concert tickets. Stapleton, Aldean, Outlaw Music Festival, Dan and Shay, and the list goes on and on, right? Then starting at 8, it's our Ella Langley lookalike contest and our second chance raffle to win a stack of Zac Brown Band family four-pack of tickets. The Ella Langley lookalike winner is going to receive a pair of Ella Langley tickets as well as an overnight stay at Jake's 58 Casino Hotel. So, Brunettes of Long Island, I'd represent at the Catholic Health Amphitheater at Bald Hill next Friday, 6 to 9 p.m. with My Country 96.1. And when we come back, speak of the devil, Ella and Morgan Wallen. I can't love you anymore. That is next.
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Long Island's home for country, my country, 96.1 Murph. So it looks like there's going to be cars that are discontinued after this year. You're never going to see them in existence, like the Ford Escape. 25 years later, they're done. Volkswagen ID4, never even heard of that. The Jaguar F-Pace, that's out. The Toyota GR Supra and the Tesla Model S. All of those are going bye-bye.

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1: Did you get to go see him last night at Jones Beach? I'm talking about Zach Top. Wow, what a show. And when he played this one, I swear I saw everyone in the crowd singing along. Love this one from Zach Top. It's When You See Me on My Country.
2: I'm

So Matthew McConaughey was on with Jimmy Fallon earlier in the week, and he did his rendition, bluegrass version of Choosing Texas, Ella Langley's song, right? Ella was quick to respond. She said she may never recover after watching that performance. Hopefully she'll recover for September 10th at the Prudential Center in Jersey.

0: Dan Shay, Say So. You know, they recorded a song with Cody Johnson, and it sounds really good. I hear the teasing of it on Dan and Shay's social media. So good. It's Long Island's home for country. My Country 96.1. Murph, you know, if you look like Ella Langley, you could win the Ella Langley lookalike contest we're doing a week from today. Next Friday, Catholic Health Amphitheater of Bald Hill from 6 to 9 p.m. We got the Ella Langley lookalike contest plus the biggest ticket blitz we've ever done. So that ticket blitz is happening from 6 to 8 p.m. Next Friday, you can win tickets to see Scotty McCreery, Dan and Shay, Shaboozy, Ashley McBride. The list goes on and on. Plus, we are giving away Zach Brown Band Family 4-packs, and it's our Ella Langley lookalike contest from 8 to 9. Here's the deal. The winner of the lookalike contest gets a pair of tickets to see Ella in Jersey on September 10th, and we'll throw in an overnight stay at Jake's 58 Casino Hotel. You want the details? 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And when we come back, Morgan Wallen, Been By Now, his latest. That's next.
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storming, I was falling fast through the Nurnhart. Gordon like a dirt road, Daytona in my heart. And we ain't even got to the best part. We didn't have a towel, didn't have dry clothes. She was smiling and saying, hold me, I'm cold. We made a blanket out of that sundress. And the radio won't even let

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Long Island's home for country, my country, 96.1. Murph, you remember the success behind the Barbie movie, right? Well, what's the holdup for the sequel? Well, it seems to be because Ryan Gosling and Margot Robbie made so much money in the first one, the sequel, they're looking for more money.

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1: It's the My Country 96.1 Ella Langley Lookalike Contest and the biggest ticket blitz we've ever done. 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
1: Sunshine with a few passing clouds as we head throughout the rest of our day. There will be a chance of an isolated shower as we go towards this evening. Most of the time, it will be dry. Highs will be in the 80s, upper 70s to around 80 at the shoreline. For tonight, a chance of a shower or two up until about 9 or 10 p.m. Overnight, partly cloudy skies, turning less humid, dry, comfortable. Lows are in the 60s. On your Saturday, mostly sunny skies, a little breezy at times. Highs are in the 80s with 70s at the shoreline. Saturday night, partly cloudy skies, cool. Lows are in the lower 60s. On Sunday, increasing clouds, threat of some late day showers, high temperatures, upper 70s and low 80s. I'm New Long Island meteorologist Rich Hoffman.
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It's My Country, 96.1 Murph. You know, it's funny, every time I hear the title of this song from Jody Messina, I think of the song from The Police. Message in a Bottle, and it sounds nothing like The Police.

Long Island, would you eat a fried chicken cookie? Follow me on this. KFC and Oreo collabed to create this fried chicken cookie. Inside the cream, there's 11 herbs and spices flavored, right? Now, it's only available in China right now, but I don't know about this one. This might be a bridge too far. My name

0: Zach John King on My Country 96.1. It's Murph. And next Friday, we got the Ella Langley lookalike contest. But on top of that, we got the biggest ticket blitz we have ever done. Next Friday, Catholic Health Amphitheater at Bald Hill, 6 to 9 p.m. So from 6 to 8, we got the ticket blitz. Your shot at Stapleton tickets, Aldean tickets, Dan and Shay, Shibuzi. The list goes on and on, right? But Ella Langley lookalikes, starting at 8 p.m., we are looking for you. Why? Because the winner of the Ella Langley lookalike contest gets a pair of tickets to see her at the Prudential Center in Jersey, as well as an overnight stay at Jake's 58 Casino Hotel. We're throwing that in as well. Plus, we are giving away Zach Brown Band Family 4-Packs. 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I am cutting out. Enjoy your weekend. Have a safe weekend. Have a great weekend, Long Island. Jay Letterman's walking in the door next. I'll leave you with Megan Maroney and Medicine next.
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Ella Langley along with Morgan Wallen. It's the number one song in America this week. I Can't Love You Anymore on Long Island's Home for Country with new music from Cole Swindell. I hate

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4: Partly cloudy skies tonight and a low around 65. Sunshine and clouds for you Saturday, high 81, and Sunday becoming cloudy. Afternoon showers at a high of 79. 81 in Riverhead, 82 right here at My Country 96.1. 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
1: John Party right here, My Country 96.1, Long Island's home for country. And we keep the music rolling with Ashley McBride, What If We Don't?

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0: My Country 96.1, Greeland James and Water at a Wedding. How you doing? It's Jay, Friday afternoon. We are working toward the weekend together. And 1 week from tonight, Friday, August 21st, from 6 to 9 p.m., it's a special happy hour happening over at the Catholic Health Amphitheater at Bald Hill. From 6 to 8, we'll give you a shot every 10 minutes to win tickets to see Chris Stapleton, Jason Aldean, Outlaw Music Festival, Dan and Shay, Shabuzi, Scotty McCreary, and so much more. Then starting at 8, it's our Ella Langley Lookalike Contest and our Second Chance Raffle to win a stack of Zach Brown Family 4-Packs. Plus, someone in attendance will also receive a pair of Ella Langley tickets. Lookalike Contest winner will receive a pair of Ella tickets as well as overnight stay at Jake's 58 Casino Hotel. Yeah, it's going to be quite the party, all right? For purchase that night, we've got our bar on site, plus Shay's All-American Hot Dogs. 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For the rest of the story, I don't think I missed anything, but feel free to check our socials. And if you still want to register for the Ella Langley Lookalike Contest, you must do so by 5 o'clock this afternoon. 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

My Country 96.1, Love and Life Again, Ella Langley, and another hour of country tunes, which will include Riley Green coming up. This is Chris Bandy.

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2: It's the My Country 96.1 Ella Langley Lookalike Contest and the biggest ticket blitz we've ever done. 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

Partly cloudy skies tonight, low 65. Sunshine and clouds tomorrow, high 81. And Sunday becoming cloudy with afternoon showers and a high of 79. 81 in Riverhead, 82 right here at My Country 96.1.

0: What's up? It's Parker McCollum. And here's a song from my new album, Killing Me.
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0: Park and McCollum right here on My Country 96.1. Jay Letterman, hello, Friday afternoon, working toward the weekend. And I am inviting you to join us every Saturday night, starting at 6 for Country Fresh Radio. And the show is just what it sounds like. The freshest country tunes that have been released in the past week or so. And that's what we feature. We've got artist interviews and the most downloaded tune of the week, as well as viral moments. And Fathead and Murph Dog do a great job bringing you the freshest new country music. Check it out tomorrow night starting at 6. 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
1: 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It's time for the Back in the Day 3 Play. Three classic country songs to kick off the 5 p.m. hour. 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

0: Billy Currington kicking off your weekend right here at My Country 96.1, Long Island's home for country. 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
11: Partly cloudy skies tonight. Expect a low of 65. Sunshine and clouds for you Saturday looks good. High 81. Sunday becoming cloudy in the afternoon, showers, and a high of 79. 80 in Riverhead, 81 right here at My Country 96.1. 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

0: Mr. Kenny Chesney, Long Island's home for country, My Country 96.1, and his latest called Carry On. It's Jay Letterman. Hello, happy Friday, happy weekend to you. And I do hope that you join us tomorrow night, not only for Country Fresh Radio, but for another great show right after. It is our mixtape Saturday night show. Ryan King does an awesome job mixing in the classics with lots of today's hottest country party music. So it's really an awesome show. You like Toby Keith? You got it. Alan Jackson? You got it. Morgan Wallen? Of course. And so much more. Check it out tomorrow night. It starts at 8. It's the Mixtape Saturday Night Show. And it happens right here on My Country 96.1.
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My Country 96.1, Hardy and MacArthur, as we begin another hour of country tunes, which will include Luke Combs. Got Jason Aldean here for you now. We back on My Country.

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1: It's the My Country 96.1 Ella Langley Lookalike Contest and the biggest ticket blitz we've ever done. 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
12: Partly cloudy skies tonight. Expect a low of 65. Your Saturday, sun and clouds, high 81. And Sunday becoming cloudy in the afternoon. Showers too, and a high 79. 80 in Riverhead, 81 right here at My Country 96.1. With Megan Maroney, this is Medicine, kicking off your next long set of country tunes on Long Island's home for country, My Country 96.1.

0: My Country 96.1, Russell Dickerson, and Worth Your Wild. I'm Jay Letterman. Happy weekend. I hope you have a good weekend. Are we connected? 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Maybe country concerts that are just announced, text in a win contest, and plenty more. 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
11: Partly cloudy skies tonight. Expect a low around 65. Sun and clouds tomorrow, high 81. And Sunday becoming cloudy with afternoon showers, high 79. 76 in Riverhead, 77 right here at My Country 96.1. I knew it, I knew you. 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

0: Bailey Zimmerman, My Country, 96.1, Long Island's home for country, and yes, Chevy Silverado. I'm Jay Letterman. We've got Backstage Country coming up tonight with your special co-host, Dylan Scott, along with Elena coming up after 8 here. What else do we got? Oh, tomorrow night, starting at 6, Country Fresh Radio. 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You should check it out tomorrow night. 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

My Country 96.1, Chris Lane, and I Don't Know About You. And that'll put the wraps on our Friday night together. I'm Jay Letterman. Have a great weekend. Thank you for listening. It's Elena, Backstage Country, and that's all coming up for you in just a couple of minutes. In the meantime, Dan and Shay to take us out here tonight, all to myself on My Country 96.1.

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